0: Big 98.5, Boston Bobby Jones, along with Marissa. Hi, Marissa.
1: Hey, how you doing?
0: I'm doing fine. You got a joke for me today?
1: Oh, yeah, I do.
0: What do you got?
1: How did the barber win the race?
0: Ah, man, I should know this. Because look at my hair. Look.
1: Yeah.
0: I shaved it all off. I don't know.
1: He knew a shortcut.
0: Aha! That's pretty good. I like that one.
1: Thanks.
2: Come on, man.
0: But he hates it.
1: Not again.
0: Man, there's no pleasing that guy.
1: Try harder.
0: All right. Well, maybe he'll like this song. We'll see. It's Big 98.5.

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Scotches Unlimited, it's wicked hot. It's a special underwear. You put it on, it keeps you cool when it's wicked hot out. 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There's a big disclaimer, but I can't read it right now.

0: 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Well, back to school time is back already. Wow. But don't worry, I'm here to help.
1: Great moms know it's back to school time already. So now's the time to stock up on all the early savings. Like this cool t-shirt that says, "It's lit."
2: Mom, that's so sus.
1: Or this great Rick and Morty backpack.
2: I don't even watch that show anymore, Mom. I can't carry that around.
1: And look at this Fortnite hat. It's 75% off.
2: Yeah, because no one wants it.
1: It's going to be the best year ever.
2: Mom, that's such cat.
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0: Mexico is the birthplace of many things. Green chili, we think. 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And most importantly, Chaz Malibu. 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
1: We're going to dance. We're going to dance. We're going to dance. And have

0: Jones Knows wants you to know what he knows. Did you know? What is with all these no's? Anyway, here's Did You Know?
1: Well, did you know that Siri is wicked smart about math? She sure is. Let's ask her a math question. Siri, what's 0 divided by 0?
2: Imagine that you have 0 cookies and you split them evenly among 0 friends. How many cookies does each person get? See, it doesn't make sense. And Cookie Monster is sad that there are no cookies. And you are sad that you have no friends.
1: Yeah, a little bit. Well, that's going to do it for me. Have yourself a great evening. Good night. God bless. Stay cool. And we'll see ya when we see ya.
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Bobby Jones is invited to a party? 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

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Plus, we want to put $2,000 in your pocket. It's our end of summer splash giveaway. I'll tell you how to win that coming up. Here's Michael Jackson.

0: 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Albuquerque's greatest hits. Barry McKay with you. Thank you for listening. And I know, you know, hanging out together, finally finding some time to yourself. 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
3: 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It's been about a month since I got my brand new insoles from my friends at New Mexico Shoes. 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

Played Albuquerque's greatest hits on Big 98.5. Barry McKay, are you dating? There's a new dating term. Are you infladating? What is that, infladating? I'll tell you what it is coming up in a minute. First, Tony Basil and

Big 98.5, played Albuquerque's greatest hits, and that's another one. Madonna with Just You Up. Barry McKay here. So the latest trend in dating is called infladating. Are you doing it? Infladating, it comes from a mix of the word inflation, talking about a financial term kind of thing, and

0: dating. And basically what it means is going out on a modern but budget-friendly date. You know, like dinner for two at Burger King. That'll probably be the last date. I can hear you saying that. Whitesnake on the way. Pet Shop Boys. Thompson Twins. Oh, yes. More hits. Hang on.
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3: Well, you're bringing back memories. Can I share with you my wonderful memory of A&W root beer?
2: Oh, please do.
3: There was one there on 4th Street over there near St. Therese. And if we were good kids for the week, our dad would treat us over there, and he'd buy us a gallon of the root beer. We take home.
2: Man.
3: And if we were really good, do you remember the mama burgers, the papa burgers, and the baby burgers?
2: Yes. What would you get? Baby burgers?
3: They were huge. And they were so good. So yeah, you're bringing back some wonderful memories.
2: I'm glad you remember what it was like. It was so good back then.
3: It was. Life was simple. And do you remember when we were kids in the summer and when we were hot, we would just go grab the garden hose and drink out of the garden hose?
2: Oh, we would do that. My grandfather would spray us down too. He'd say, go get your bathing suit on. And he'd wet us down with the garden hose. Those were the best times.
3: They were. No worries, and life was good.
2: Now look at us.
3: Right. We're just surviving day by day. At least we have these good memories to keep us going.
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Big 98.5, Albuquerque's greatest hits, Barry McKay. There's all kinds of good reviews on Rod Stewart's last tour. How about that? Love this from the Average White Band. Are you ready to pick up the pieces?

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0: 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Richard Marx, who's on tour with Rod Stewart. 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

Big 98.5, Albuquerque's greatest hits, Barry McKay. Is your neighbor nice, or is your neighbor kind of mean? Wait till you hear what this neighbor did in Minnesota. Keep kids off his lawn. It's not nice. I've got the details coming up for you. Right now is One Way, Cutie Pie.

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0: We love them too, the Men Without Hats and the Safety Dance on Big 98.5, where you get Albuquerque's greatest hits. I'm Barry McKay. Well, I asked you the question, do you have a nice neighbor or do you have a mean neighbor? This guy in Minnesota, he had a little problem with the neighborhood kids riding their bikes on his yard, kind of a cut through kind of thing. So what did he do? Did he talk to them intelligently? No. Did he just yell, hey, get off my lawn? No. You know what this guy did? He made a homemade spike strip. You know what the police use to stop speeding cars when they're, yeah. Cops said, no, you're under arrest. You can't do that. All right. So coming up next, I've got more hits on the way. Michael Jackson, Santana, Swing Out Sister, all straight ahead.
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0: Brian Adams on Big 98.5, playing Albuquerque's greatest hits. Barry McKay with you. When he's not rocking the mic, you know what he does? He is a professional photographer in Canada. We love Brian Adams. I'm Barry McKay. On the way next, coming up, the Gap Band, Mark Anthony. And we got some cool in the gang. We're about to turn on the funk. Get ready. It's coming up on Big 98.5.
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3: Today is National Root Beer Float Day, and I remember getting my root beer floats at the A&W. 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
4: Well, you're bringing back memories. Can I share with you my wonderful memory of A&W root beer?
3: Oh, please do.
4: There was one there on 4th Street, over there near St. Therese. And if we were good kids for the week, our dad would treat us over there, and he'd buy us a gallon of the root beer. We would take home.
3: Man.
4: And if we were really good, do you remember the mama burgers, the papa burgers, and the baby burgers?
3: Yes. What would you get? Baby burgers?
4: They were huge. And they were so good. So, yeah, you're bringing back some wonderful memories.
3: I'm glad you remember what it was like. It was so good back then.
4: It was. Life was simple. And do you remember when we were kids in the summer and when we were hot, we would just go grab the garden hose and drink out of the garden hose?
3: Oh, we would do that. My grandfather would spray us down, too. He'd say, go get your bathing suit on. And he'd wet us down with the garden hose. Those were the best times.
4: They were. No worries, and life was good.
3: Now look at us.
4: Right. We're just surviving day by day. At least we have these good memories to keep us going.
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Playing Albuquerque's greatest hits. Barry McKay with you. Maybe you're working your side hustle right now, trying to save up some money for that little red Corvette. I love it. Hey, tomorrow when you get to work, tune us in. Misty Miles, everybody's best friend during the workday. Catch her inside track at 1 o'clock. Spinners, just working my way back to you.

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I mean, you still have to go to the gym and do the walking thing. Let's get physical, physical. But listening to Big is important.

0: 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Barry McKay. I've got a warm, fuzzy story for you. A doctor found a way to make surgery less intimidating for kids. And what he does, he lets them choose superhero or princess costumes to wear into the operating room. That is a great idea. And you know what's really cool? After the procedure, every kid gets to keep the costume and take it home as a souvenir. Well, hey, high five, Doc. That is cool.
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0: 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Playing Albuquerque's greatest hits. I'm Barry McKay. Tomorrow morning, turn us on. Chaz Malibu will be here waiting for you. 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

0: Folks over at WK Kellogg have announced they are removing all the artificial colors from all of the cereals by the end of this year instead of next year. They've identified fruit and vegetable-based juices to give the cereals, like Fruit Loops and Apple Jacks, their colors. So they are getting healthy. Everyone's getting on that healthy kick, and it's about time.
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Sam, when you do your laundry, how long do you let clothes sit in the dryer? Now, I know most ladies, they like to get it done as quickly as possible. Fellas, it's a little bit different with us. Most of us will, oh, maybe a week, maybe a couple of days. I'm just saying. Here is Dirty Laundry. It's Don Henley on Big 98.5.

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0: Before that, the Temptations, and I've got more on the way. Earth, Wind, and Fire, Peter Brown, George Michael, Foreigner. 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

0: 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And if you go back in time to 1981, that is when the movie that song is from came out. I am talking about Heavy Metal, which was a trippy film, but I enjoyed it. And the soundtrack to that, including Journey, Sammy Hagar, Stevie Nicks, Blue Oyster Cult, Cheap Trick, Devo. That was an incredible soundtrack.
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3: Well, you're bringing back memories. Can I share with you my wonderful memory of A&W root beer?
2: Oh, please do.
3: There was one there on 4th Street over there near St. Therese. And if we were good kids for the week, our dad would treat us over there, and he'd buy us a gallon of the root beer. We would take home.
2: Man.
3: And if we were really good, do you remember the mama burgers, the papa burgers, and the baby burgers?
2: Yes. What would you get? Baby burgers?
3: They were huge. And they were so good. So, yeah, you're bringing back some wonderful memories.
2: I'm glad you remember what it was like. 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
3: 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Life was simple. And do you remember when we were kids in the summer and when we were hot, we would just go grab the garden hose and drink out of the garden hose?
2: Oh, we would do that. My grandfather would spray us down, too. He'd say, go get your bathing suit on. And he'd wet us down with the garden hose. Those were the best times.
3: They were. No worries, and life was good.
2: Now look at us.
3: Right. We're just surviving day by day. At least we have these good memories to keep us going.
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Brothers Johnson and Catch Boston Bobby Jones, the best way to get ready to end your Friday. 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

0: Johnny Gill. Before that, Michael Damian rocking on, and we are going to keep the music going. Rock set coming up in a few. Also, Queen, Nina Cherry, and Big Country on Big 98.5.
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That's Lisa Lisa and the Cult Jam, and here's one of those classic love songs you just want to snuggle up with that special someone. 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

0: That is Hall & Oates on Big, and if it's your birthday today, you are sharing your birthday with Wayne Knight, a.k.a. Newman. From Seinfeld, he is 70. David Duchovny, remember him from The X-Files, he's 65. Jackie O'Sullivan of Bananarama, she is turning 65. Also, David Mann is turning 55. And Charlize Theron, she's turning 50. And Jalen Hurts, you know, he got a ring. Yeah, don't like the team he's on anyways. He's turning 27, so if it's your birthday today, happy birthday to you.
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0: It's Malo, and this weekend, join Chaz Malibu. He is going to be out at Rich Ford in Edgewood for the 27th, that is. They've been up there a minute. 27th anniversary celebration. He's going to be out there from 11 to 1. Stop by, grab yourself a hot dog, see what he's got to give away, and you might even find that car of your dreams out there.
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Ready to jam out to the best songs ever. Let's do it. We are the champions. Albuquerque's greatest hits. All right here on Big 98.5.

0: Lots of music on the way. That was Huey Lewis in the news. Before that, the Delegation. I got Blondie coming up in a few, as well as the Bee Gees, Prince, and Zapp. We're going to do Wah Diddy right here on Big 98.5.
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Michael Jackson on Big, and he's making money now composing music for Family Guy. But back then, he made this a hit. I'm talking about Walter Murphy, A Fifth of Beethoven on Big 98.5.

0: Makes sense to play this on a Friday, since Friday nights is where this song got really, really popular on that show Miami Vice. 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

War on Big, and yesterday was first day of school for Rio Rancho. Today is first day of school for APS. So for the kids, summer is over. For the rest of us, it's more bounce. It's Big 98.5.

Mexico is the birthplace of many things. Green chili, we think. The Atomic Age, the first human footprint in North America. And most importantly, Chaz

0: Anyway, you want it big, 98.5 and Chaz Malibu. He will be in next to get your morning started, to get you through the rest of your day. And after Chaz is done, then it's Missy Miles to get you through the working day during the midday. Boston Bobby Jones in the afternoon to get you ready for your big drive home. And Barry McKay in the evening. So I will see you back here Sunday on Big 98.5.
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2: Today is National Root Beer Float Day, and I remember getting my root beer floats at the A&W. Catty corner from Old Town at the corner of Central and Rio Grande.
3: Well, you're bringing back memories. Can I share with you my wonderful memory of A&W root beer?
2: Oh, please do.
3: There was one there on 4th Street, over there near St. Therese. And if we were good kids for the week, our dad would treat us over there, and he'd buy us a gallon of the root beer. We take home.
2: Man.
3: And if we were really good, do you remember the mama burgers, the papa burgers, and the baby burgers?
2: Yes. What would you get? Baby burgers?
3: They were huge. And they were so good. So, yeah, you're bringing back some wonderful memories.
2: I'm glad you remember what it was like. It was so good back then.
3: It was. Life was simple. And do you remember when we were kids in the summer and when we were hot, we would just go grab the garden hose and drink out of the garden hose?
2: Oh, we would do that. My grandfather would spray us down, too. He'd say, go get your bathing suit on. And he'd wet us down with the garden hose. Those were the best times.
3: They were. No worries, and life was good.
2: Now look at us.
3: Right. We're just surviving day by day. At least we have these good memories to keep us going.
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one of the very first ever Native American groups to make it huge on the charts. Come and get your love this morning on Big 98.5. It's Chaz on your Friday. Getting ready for the weekend. It is coming up, and from what I understand, it's still going to be a hot one. We'll get you a full weather forecast coming up in just a little bit. Miami,

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New addition is we try to cool it now in a very hot part of the year. Big 98.5 Albuquerque's greatest hits. It's Chaz. I have concert tickets to be given away all morning long. Be listening in the 6 o'clock hour as I take my first caller for you to win concert tickets. I'll tell you to where and why the special occasion coming up here at 6 a.m. on

Big 98.5, Albuquerque's greatest hits. It's Chaz. So we're just calling it a Toto Friday because we need to knock out a whole bunch of tickets to go see Toto in concert with Christopher Cross and the Romantics this Monday at First Financial Credit Union Amphitheater. And I need you to call me now, 232-0985. 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
0: Good morning. Who's this?
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5, Albuquerque's greatest hits. It's Chaz. Tomorrow, I am journeying off to the east side right after Albuquerque on the other side of the mountain. Rich Ford in Edgewood. I'm going to be there for the 27th anniversary celebration. They're going to have a pet adoption. You can register to win an RV. 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Like I said, Rich Ford in Edgewood, the free hot dogs, the monster trucks, all the funs is tomorrow. 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

0: Tomato Cafe. And I said, man, I haven't gone there. So we went there last night for dinner. It was nice. They have like four different types or five different types of pizza, you know, the breadsticks, and then all the pasta. So if you want and just certain types of pasta, and what I loved was the ravioli. They had the roll of ravioli that was stuffed with spinach. So I had that. And then like seven different sauces, of course, a salad bar. I just hadn't been there in so long. So I rediscovered it and went, you know what? This is nice. It wasn't bad. You know, it's an all-you-can-eat pizza buffet. You know, we don't have those anymore. My days of my favorite pizza buffet ever was Pizza Hut back in the day when Pizza Hut would have theirs and, you know, they would have all their pizzas out and then they'd have their salad bar. That, to me, was my favorite pizza buffet of all time. Now I always go to CeCe's to grab my pizza, and the people at CeCe's are wonderful there, just off of Montgomery and San Mateo. But if you get a chance, maybe try to go back and find the folks there at Tomato Cafe. It was good. It was delicious. And I had some ice cream at the end. I even had a cherry soda, which was delicious. So it was very good. Is there a new restaurant maybe you've gone to, or a restaurant you rediscovered recently that you went to and went, oh my gosh, I totally forgot about that? Give me a call or give me a text. Let me know. Do you have one of those? 505-232-0985.
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0: How about some laughs before you get to work? 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
1: All right, from what I understand, the kids in Rio Rancho went to school first, and then the kids in Albuquerque go to school today, and then they're off for the weekend. I don't understand that. Why are they starting school on a Friday and then going? I don't know. It just doesn't make much sense to me. It would have made more sense to start it on a Monday, but they're starting on a Friday. So they're going to go today, get what they need to do. And then, of course, all the stuff you need to buy them on top of it, you'll need to buy over the weekend. So with that said, school's starting. Summer's officially over. So why don't we go ahead and wrap it up a little bit as we have Jim Gaffigan talk a little bit about, you know, several things, but let him start off talking about the end of summer.
2: It's beautiful here. I hope you had a nice summer, because there's pressure to enjoy summer, right? I'm from the Midwest. It's almost a panic. So, go out there, have fun. Winter's coming to kill us. Because there's an expectation of fun during summer. In winter, we discuss summer with such reverence. In January, you'd think we were talking about a family pet that passed away. Remember summer? I miss summer. I have photos of summer. That's when we were a happy family. Summer's presented as a vacation. It's like a 3-month vacation. For nobody but children. And who doesn't deserve a few months off after the rigors of kindergarten? I have 5 young children. During summer, they lounge around like they've just returned from fighting ISIS. Third grade was a beast. Summer vacation does kind of set up an adulthood of disappointment. That first job, you're like, I have to go to work in July? What is this, Russia? There's a strange pressure to travel during summer. Are you going somewhere this summer? Why do I have to go somewhere? Well, we lived here during the horrible weather. Now that it's nice, we should go somewhere else. I'm a very pale white guy. You know, I've yet to be the victim of any type of discrimination. I have been the victim of someone assuming I'd enjoy a racist joke. Have you ever had that? You're like, well, why would you think I'd want to hear that? Hey, he looks like he'd enjoy a little hatred. Maybe this bigotry will brighten his day. If anyone would have a problem with people with pigmentation, be the pale fella. But I know what I look like. I'm not saying I don't forget. You ever forget what you look like and then you walk in front of a mirror and you're like, oh no. When did that happen? Because during the day you're like, I'm Brad Pitt, I'm John Goodman. What's wrong with John Goodman? But it's not that bad. It's easier to be a guy anyway. I mean, there's sexism, but just the day-to-day life of being a woman, honestly, it looks too hard. Just hair, what some women have to deal with, cut and color and goos and potions. What do most guys have to deal with their hair? Not having a mullet. That's all a guy has to do is not have a mullet, A+. And there's still some guys that can't pull that off. They're not talking about my mullet, are they? No, you've got a good mullet. It's easier to be a guy. Makeup, some women wear makeup. Most guys don't change their pants because their belt's in there. Are these jeans dirty? Is there a belt in there? Ask me in 2019. And I'm not saying women are doing any of these things to please or impress a man, but some of it's self-inflicted, like the eyebrow thing. I mean, that's on you, ladies. There's not a person on this planet that's sitting there going, I'm looking for someone who's removed 90% of their eyebrow hair. I don't even know what some of these ladies are going for. It's like, I want to look constantly surprised. Like I'm about to eat a baby. But it's a man's world. I don't have a joke for that. I just want to remind the ladies. I'm kidding. The weird thing is, if you have little kids, if you have little boys and little girls, you would never think it would ever be a man's world. Because if you put a 3-year-old boy next to a 3-year-old girl, and you had to pick who was going to be in charge in the future, you wouldn't be like, the boy, the one chewing on the table. Because little boys are savages. I have three little boys. Each of them has headbutted me for no reason at all.
3: Oh, well, we are in church. Okay.
2: It's different. When you have a daughter, you have thoughts like, maybe I should save for med school. When you have a son, you're like, there's going to be a couple rounds of rehab. That's okay.
3: I have three boys, two girls. I have enough kids where even Mormons are like, you should settle down. I travel with my kids. My two youngest are 3 and 5 year old boys. And traveling with boys that age is like transferring serial killers between prisons. We've seen the movie. You know it doesn't work out.
2: My three-year-old, I love him, but he's eternally in a bad mood. He always has a look on his face like he's going to shiv you with a crayon. Or he's pooping. And sometimes it's both. And our five-year-old, he's an escape artist. He's the El Chapo of children. You just put him down and he runs. And then I have to pay my 12-year-old to go get him. Sometimes she can't find him and I'm forced to stand up and look for my own child. Sometimes I can't find him. I mean, you always find the kid. The joke doesn't end with, no, I got four kids, you know? You find the kid. They're with a security guard. They're always with a security guard. That's an awkward approach, because I'm with my four other kids. I look like a moving diorama for birth control. Doesn't help that I'm usually eating something. It's hard to seem concerned about your child's whereabouts holding a corn dog. Oh, there he is. Now where's mustard? But that's parenting. It's stressful. Parenting is a sacrifice. It's exhausting. It's expensive. At times it feels thankless. But eventually you die.
1: There it is. Jim Gaffigan just talking about it on Big 98.5. Albuquerque's greatest hits. It's Chaz. It's 12 minutes after 7 o'clock. Appreciate you listening. Sometime this morning, another pair of tickets to go see Toto. It's a Toto Friday. Your chance to win them. Coming up right here on Big 98.5.

0: Journey as we love, touch, and squeeze all together this morning on Big 98.5 Albuquerque's Greatest Hits. It's Chaz. I did get a reminder from one of my listeners. It says, hey, Chaz, good morning. It's Marie. Please remind all your listeners that today's the first day of school, so please be aware because we are back. And I agree with that. So with a quick reminder to you, Bernalillo County Sheriff deputies are doing school zone patrols today. They started at 7. So 20 minutes ago, just they're warning drivers to slow down as the kids head back to school. Okay. So the deputies are just trying to remind you to get back into the habit of slowing down. Watch for those school buses and the kids in the crosswalks. Watch for them in the speed zones. And the student support deputies are stationed at schools right now across the county. They're just reminding you about a couple of things, like leave home 10 minutes earlier, follow the pickup line and parking only designated areas at schools. That'll help keep traffic moving a little bit better, a little safer. It's all about child safety, obviously. Kids, when they get off the bus and exit and go across the street, that is one of the biggest concerns because sometimes you don't see them. So you got to please be careful. Speeding is the most common violation. I think not only just in school zones, but just in general. That's what it is. So they want to start the school year right now at every single school with warnings. However, just know they're trying to build safe habits before they start turning those warnings into tickets. Please keep it slow in those areas. If I have any school crossing guards that want to call and just give a reminder or say anything or talk about what they've seen so far this morning, give me a call or a text, 505-232-0985.
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on Big 98.5, Albuquerque's greatest hits. I want to remind you that I am out at Rich Ford in Edgewood tomorrow for the 27th anniversary celebration. I just got a text at 505-232-0985 from my friend Kathy. She's been waiting to meet me. She goes, can I please

just come see you tomorrow? I don't want to get a vehicle. Can I just come see you? Yes, you do not have to buy a vehicle. You can just come by. But I'll tell you, they have free hot dogs. There's a pet adoption going on. You can sign up for a free RV they're giving away. Come on, just stop by. I'm hoping Kathy does come by, and hope you come by too tomorrow. 27th anniversary celebration, 11 to 1 with me and Big.

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0: Blondie in one way or another, Big 98.5, Albuquerque's greatest hits, it's Chaz. So technically it is the first day of school for kids in Albuquerque, and I remember my first day of school, two of them. So first of all, my first day of school ever, I'm going to tell you, I never went to kindergarten. I only went to first grade, never did kindergarten, but I went straight to first grade. And I remember my first day of school walking in petrified, and I went to San Felipe Middle School there in Old Town. And I remember walking in, I didn't have any special outfit because you just wore your first clothes. And then we ended up wearing our, you know, our parochial clothes, I don't know what you want to call them, our Catholic clothes with the blue pants and the blue short sleeve shirt anyway. But I remember walking in and I sat down and this little boy came up to me and he says, "Hello, my name is Leo Martinez. Will you be my best friend?" And I said, "Sure." And from that moment on, throughout middle school and grade school, Leo Martinez was my best friend. So that was my first day of school ever. And then the other first day of school I really remember so well was going into middle school. I was a huge Robin Williams fan, Mork and Mindy. I went to school literally dressed exactly like Mork. So I had the baggy jeans. I had the rainbow suspenders. I had the orange and blue long sleeve shirt, kind of like what Ernie wore on Sesame Street, white tennis shoes. And I remember Mork had special buttons. And they were like a moon and a cloud. I don't know what they were. They were buttons or something. So I made them. I couldn't find them at TGNY, and I couldn't find them at JCPenney's or Sears. So I just made them out of cardboard, and I just looked at a picture and just made it just like them and put it on there. I thought that was kind of cool. And I always had hair like Robin Williams too, so that was kind of cool. And one last thing, I'll share with you my first day of school in high school. I remember going to get my my registration card, my school card, identification card, and I had made myself, because I wanted to be a big person in school, I remember using spirit gum and hair to give myself a mustache. I made myself a little tiny mustache, absolutely fake, to take my school picture in. And I remember later on in the school year, people were like, "So did you drink chocolate milk?" Or what? I'm, yeah. So I did that. Do you remember your first day of school? Any of them? Give me a call and share a memory. 505-232-095. I'd love to hear it.
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0: Big 98.5 Albuquerque's greatest hits. It's Chaz. It was such a pleasure to go down there.

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1: 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This weekend, we've also got a pet adoption event that's going on this Saturday. You can get vision screenings as well. We've got the Rio Grande Mustang Club that's going to be displaying their cars. So we'll have Mustangs from the 1960s all the way through to the current models. Well, you can even enter to win a 2026 travel trailer from our friends at Rocky Mountain RV and Marine. 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But the cars are the stars. We've got the lowest prices of the year. 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
1: Hi, Chaz. You made me laugh, by the way.
0: What did I
1: with
0: say?
1: With your mustache.
0: Can you believe it? I thought I was going to be all smart. I'm not joking. I cut some of my own hair and I put it on like a piece of toilet paper or something. And I got spirit gum. You know, that's the stuff you put to stick stuff on your body. So I put that on above my lip and I took those hairs that I had cut from my own head and put it on above my lip. And then after it dried, I pulled tweezers to kind of pull them out a little bit so it looked like a mustache. I'll never forget that.
1: I can picture it, and I love it. I'm so glad people are like me, like you're like me, you know?

0: now.
1: Yeah.
0: But when I started high school, I had gone shopping. I had worked all summer, and I bought, like, these suits. I was dressed in suits, and I had long, pretty hair, and I would put it in a pretty braid. Uh-huh. And, I mean, I looked professional, like I was going to work for the first 5 days, right? And everybody would be like, what is going on with Mary? And then on the fifth day, I wore my pajamas with the wife beater shirt underneath it, you know? My teachers, none of them recognized me. They were like, who are you?
1: Oh, that's
0: funny. I'm like,
1: funny.
0: I'm Mary.
1: Wow. I had a friend of mine in high school, Maruthie, and she wore purple pachetta. I called her the purple pachetta queen of Albuquerque High. And she wore her wife beater and her purple pachettas and her little baby doll shoes. And I'll tell you, if she would have worn anything else other than that, none of us would have recognized her.
0: Yeah. You know, the teachers did not recognize me. As a matter of fact, my chemistry teacher said, I thought you were going to be somebody completely different. I was so happy I had somebody like you in my class.
1: That's awesome.
0: I'm still in your class. But yeah, I'll never forget how they all, none of them recognized me in my pachetta.
1: Wow.
0: But thank you for I laughed out loud, Chaz. I laughed out loud this morning. So thank you.
1: Thank you for calling and letting me know. You call me anytime, Mary.
0: All right. Bless you.
1: You too. Bye-bye.

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1: I couldn't help myself, Mr. Chaz. This is Jess Sepulveda.
0: Hey, Jess.
1: I just heard you live talking about your stories about when you started school.
0: Yes.
1: And I really enjoyed hearing that. I just had to commend you for being brave and sharing your stories.
0: Those are brave. Trust me. That's brave to say
1: they
0: that.
1: They are very, very brave. And I'm glad I went through and got to you because I always listen to you a little bit in the morning.
0: Uh-huh.
1: And I've been listening to you for about 10 years now.
0: Wow.
1: And I really do enjoy your show very much. But I don't have the time to listen to it as much as I'd like.
0: I really appreciate your phone call, Jess, and for being such a supportive and dedicated listener.
1: Yeah, of course. You have a great day and be blessed, okay?
0: Jess, thank you for calling me. Call anytime.
1: Bye.
0: Bye-bye.
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1: Hey, good morning, Taz. How are you?
0: I'm good. Who's this?
1: This is Christy.
0: Hey, Christy.
1: I would love to give a big shout out to all the kitchen staff at the schools now. They're working hard to get things prepped and ready for our kids. We have new recipes.
0: Wow.
1: And it's going to be a good year.
0: I'm looking forward to it, and I'm sure the kids are too. One of my favorite parts and memories of being in school was going to the cafeteria and eating for lunch and breakfast, and I loved it.
1: Awesome. Today's pizza day.
0: Woo! My favorite day.
1: Yeah. Can I say hi to my girls? I'm headed to the school now.
0: Of course.
1: At Sunset View Elementary on the west side. Hi, Einar and Joanna. I'm headed to school.
0: Fantastic. Thank you for calling in.
1: All right. Love you. 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

Janet Jackson, Rhythm Nation, Big 98.5, Albuquerque's Greatest Hits. It's Chaz. We have more tickets to go see Toto, along with the Romantics and Christopher Cross on Monday. Keep it here on Big 98.5, giving me away another pair of tickets before 10 a.m. this morning. Ooh, it's the Honey Drippers as they're dripping on.

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0: Big 98.5, Albuquerque's greatest hits. Good morning. It's Chaz. Thank you so much for all your calls this morning and texts at 505-232-0985. I was talking about how today's the first day of school, and if you have memories of your first day or a special day in school, to give me a call or give me a text. And the call's been coming in, and I really appreciate it.
1: Good morning. How are you doing?
0: Good. How are you today?
1: I'm doing good.
0: Good.
1: I just want to share one little short story. Okay. So I was in the ninth grade at West Mesa, and it was my first

0: Saturday afternoon, I was going for my break. I went to the snack bar. I was walking, and I looked so cool. I had this groovy hip huggers, and and I had these beautiful heels that looked like Olivia Newton-John.
1: Of course.
0: So I was walking out from the snack bar. I saw this guy that I had a crush on, Jesse. And as I was walking, I saw him going walking over there. He was in like a distance. He was a football player. Oh, my gosh. He was in the left football. And I happened to check him out. So I'm walking, and I stumble, and I fall. Oh, my gosh. I did not want him to see me. So I got quick as I could.
1: Mm-hmm.
0: Oh, my goodness. I thank God that I didn't hurt myself. But, yes, I thought this was so funny. I'm glad he didn't see me.
1: Uh-huh.
0: Turn around and looking the other way. But this is what happens when you have a crush on someone.
1: Yeah.
0: And you're not putting attention. So, yes, I stumbled and I fell. I got up as quick as I could so he would see me. And then, not very long after that, oh, my gosh, I was going. My books fell on the ground. So I was trying to get myself together. And then my hair, I had my hair all curled. And that kind of went all over the place. So I looked like Phyllis Diller. Oh, my God, this is so funny. I never forget this. Over a guy, can you imagine?
1: Well, it wouldn't have been bad as if you were in love with Phyllis Diller.
0: I look like Phyllis Diller. I didn't know where to run and hide. So, yeah, I ran into one of his classrooms. And the teacher caught me. She says, what's going on? I said, well, this is what I get for staring at this good-looking guy.
1: Mm-hmm.
0: And she said, are you okay? I said, I guess I'll be okay. I know my hair is a mess. I look like Phyllis Diller. I just fell. But I just thought it was funny, and I wanted to share that with you.
1: Well, thank you for revealing a little bit something about yourself at West Mesa High School back in the day.
0: Thank you so much. You have a great day. God bless you.
1: You too. Thanks for sharing.
0: Bye.
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5: 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So bring the family, come hungry. We've got free hot dogs for the entire family. This weekend, we've also got a pet adoption event that's going on this Saturday. You can get vision screenings as well. We've got the Rio Grande Mustang Club that's going to be displaying their cars. So we'll have Mustangs from the 1960s all the way through to the current models. Well, you can even enter to win a 2026 travel trailer from our friends at Rocky Mountain RV and Marine. No purchase necessary. You just drop a slip in the box in the middle of our showroom, and at the end of the month, we're going to pull one out, and somebody's going to be the lucky winner of that as well, too. But the cars are the stars. We've got the lowest prices of the year. 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

Albuquerque's greatest hits. It's Chaz. Thank you for the calls this morning. Okay, here's the thing. I was telling you, today we're kind of calling it Toto Friday because we have a whole bunch of Toto tickets we need to bust out. So I have a pair I want to give away right now, and we haven't done one via text because people are calling saying, I can't listen. Can we do a text contest? Yes, I can do a text contest right now. So today's National Lighthouse Day. I will take the ninth text of a lighthouse to me. Find a picture of a lighthouse and text it to me at 505-232-0985. If you are the ninth picture of a lighthouse, I'm going to get you tickets to go have a great time with Toto and Christopher Cross and the Romantics this Monday night. Let me get you there to have a great time at First Financial Credit Union Amphitheater. Today's National Lighthouse Day. Text me a picture of a lighthouse. The ninth picture gets a pair of tickets to go have fun. All right, got to send you to another great concert. We're bringing in your station with the concerts. We are Big 9.

the notes, 101, Big 98.5, Albuquerque's greatest hits. It's Chaz. So here's the deal. It is what we're calling Toto Friday. I got a whole bunch of tickets. I got to get to Toto. And today's also National Lighthouse.

0: today. So I just said, you know what, just send me a picture of a lighthouse. So I said, ninth picture sent to me, we'll get the call to win the tickets. So I got the picture, so let's go ahead and make the call, see if they will answer. So they can get tickets to Toto and the Romantics and Christopher Cross.
1: Hi, if you record your name and reason for calling, I'll see if this person is available.
0: Okay. Kathy, it's Chaz.
2: Hello.
0: Kathy.
2: Yes, this is Kathy.
0: Kathy, it's Chaz. Thank you for sending me a picture of a lighthouse.
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0: Well, I'm going to get you those tickets so you can go have a good time at the concert.
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live on Big 98.5 Albuquerque's Greatest Hits. It's Chaz. Please make that trek to the east side, just past the mountains in Edgewood. 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They're doing their 27th anniversary celebration. Misty Miles kicked it off last weekend. I'm doing it this weekend. Boston Bobby Jones, I believe, is doing it next weekend. But I would love for you to stop by, get yourself registered for that free RV, that camper that they're going to be giving away from Rocky Mountain RV. Plus, also, they're doing a pet adoption, so cats and dogs, if you're looking to adopt a pet. You got to come by for the free hot dogs and drinks. We got a monster truck that's going to be crushing cars. Come on, stop by, and we're even going to be giving away more tickets over there. All you got to do is just sign up. That's it. Sign up for a pair of tickets to go see Toto, the Romantics, and Christopher Cross on Monday night. Stop by and see me. I'll be there starting at 11 o'clock, Rich Ford and Edgewood, for the big 27th anniversary celebration with Big 98.5 on the streets everywhere.

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0: MC Hammer. Too legit to quit on Big 98.5, Albuquerque's greatest hits. Hey, it's Chaz Malibu. Don't forget that the Isotopes are taking on the Sugarland Space Cowboys all this week. So head out tonight. The game's at 6:35. They're doing an Isotopes hoodie giveaway to the first 2,000 fans. If you're 21 or older, they're going to have a pregame autograph session with Isotopes players. And don't forget about the kids' fun run. I'm sure that we'll let them do that.
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0: I'm all right, taking you back to 1980. Big 98.5, I'm Chaz Malibu. It's 7 minutes before 10 o'clock. Thank you for spending time with me. You know, I am the 12th most listened to morning show here in the market, and I'm okay with that because I'm trying to stay true to who I am and what I do and keep it very local and do things. While they're all talking about all the different celebrities and stuff, sometimes that's interesting, but most of the time I think you want to hear what's going on here in Albuquerque and the important things and all the wonderful memories that we had growing up right here. And that's what I try to do on my show and still have fun and still give away the good stuff. Keep listening. The reason why is because this afternoon, more chances to win tickets to go see Toto and the Romantics and Christopher Cross. You'll get your opportunity here. You get your opportunity tomorrow at Rich Ford when you just got to show up and sign up. We'll draw a name. And if you're there, I'll hand you the tickets. I'll be there from 11 to 1 at Rich Ford in Edgewood. And don't forget on Monday, more chances to win tickets to go to that big Toto concert Monday night out at the amphitheater. Okay, right now I'm going to leave you with a dicho that I got to see ya before I take off. Your dicho for today, it's a good one. El que quiera tener fortuna y fama, no le pegue el sol en la cama. He who wants fame and fortune, don't let the sun find you in bed. Because you know what? It takes hard work to get where you need to get. Thank you for working hard and listening hard to Big 98.5. I want you to enjoy the rest of your week. And like I said, I'll be on with you on Sunday and out with you at Rich Ford. But Mr.

Big 98.5, Albuquerque's greatest hits. I love it when the studio smells like oranges. Do you remember, it was 2 days ago when it smelled like Ryan's sausages? And I don't think it was coming from the studio. I think it was coming from the weirdo little kitchen down the hall. But this morning, back to normal, it smells like oranges. Yes, Jazz Malibu leaving me in a pretty position here with the Eagles.

0: Big 98.5, Albuquerque's greatest hits. The head of the Cat Condo Association sent out an email. 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

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What do you want to hear? What beats do you want to hear mixed back to back? Be thinking about it because the big drive home with Boston Bobby Jones is this afternoon. 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

0: 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The Cars before that. And coming up, I know my friend Santa from Radio Lobo is listening. She does afternoons on Radio Lobo, but when she's driving into the station, Radio Lobo's our sister station, she always listens to my show, and I'm playing a song for her. 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

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I mean, you still have to go to the gym and do the walking thing. Let's get physical, physical. 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

0: Big 98.5, Albuquerque's greatest hits. There's two little chihuahuas on Facebook. It's a white one and then a little brown one. The white one says, my doctor told me to accessorize and buy nice shoes. The other one says, I'm pretty sure he said to exercise and eat the right foods. I'm with the first chihuahua. Accessorize and buy nice shoes, especially because my daughter Shay works in the shoe department at Dillard's at Cottonwood Mall. And the fact that we wear the same size now, I just doubled my wardrobe. We're Big 98.5.
1: 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Chaz Malibu in the morning.
2: Today is National Root Beer Float Day, and I remember getting my root beer floats at the A&W. Catty corner from Old Town at the corner of Central and Rio Grande.
3: Well, you're bringing back memories. Can I share with you my wonderful memory of A&W root beer?
2: Oh, please do.
3: There was one there on 4th Street, over there near St. Therese, and if we were good kids for the week, our dad would treat us over there, and he'd buy us a gallon of the root beer we'd take home.
2: Man.
3: And if we were really good, do you remember the mama burgers, the papa burgers, and the baby burgers?
2: Yes. What would you get? Baby burgers?
3: They were huge. And they were so good. So, yeah, you're bringing back some wonderful memories.
2: I'm glad you remember what it was like. It was so good back then.
3: It was. Life was simple. And do you remember when we were kids in the summer, and when we were hot, we would just go grab the garden hose and drink out of the garden hose?
2: Oh, we would do that. 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
3: They were. No worries, and life was good.
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We've still got family packs of tickets for New Mexico United Isotopes and concert tickets. None of those things have ended just because summer's winding down. Oh no, we're going to make them live on. That's what we do.

0: 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Thank you, Teresa, for the text. She's working at Press Downtown. 232-0985. The police before that. And coming up, it's Madonna on Big 98.5.
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0: 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I don't know if your kids went back to school today or not. Maybe you got littles that don't have to go to school today. Did you know that there's a mom's pick pools? Mom, abqmom.com, I think is what it is. But it's a bunch of moms that got together to talk about the coolest splash pads and which pools have like the zero entry level for little kids to play in. It's kind of neat. I don't have littles anymore. But because it's hot outside, I was Googling pools, and that's where I'm at in the studio. What are you up to? Text me, 232-0985. 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

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Here's a couple of fun facts for you. When I was at Rich Ford last weekend, Darren said that the majority of the people that shop at Rich Ford and Edgewood come from Rio Rancho. Allison, who was up there with me, said it's only about an 18-minute ride from Albuquerque. So there you go. You don't even have to get up early tomorrow to go meet Chaz Malibu. 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
5: 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The vacation rental site Savvy says city to beach is the most common pattern, with Nashville to Orange Beach, Alabama, its top pairing, followed by Austin to South Padre Island in Texas. 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
1: 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Started singing this song. 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

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We don't call him the nighttime king for nothing. Stay up a little late tonight. 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

0: 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Looking at all of their Instagram photos, they are having a blast at the Sphere in Vegas. It does not disappoint. New edition before that coming up. I got you. It's Prince on Big 98.5.
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0: 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August 15th is India Day at North Domingo Baca. 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It's a whole big thing they're doing. Be there, be square. If you're young, you don't even know what that means. 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It just means we're vibing. 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

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Do you plan on going to any of the Isotopes games this weekend? 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I love that. Isotopes is so cool. 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

0: 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I am thankful it's Friday, and I'm thankful Bobby Jones is coming on the air. 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
3: Well, you're bringing back memories. Can I share with you my wonderful memory of A&W root beer?
2: Oh, please do.
3: There was one there on 4th Street, over there near St. Therese. And if we were good kids for the week, our dad would treat us over there, and he'd buy us a gallon of the root beer. We take home.
2: Man.
3: And if we were really good, you remember the mama burgers, the papa burgers, and the baby burgers?
2: Yes. What would you get? Baby burgers?
3: They were huge. And they were so good. So yeah, you're bringing back some wonderful memories.
2: I'm glad you remember what it was like. 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
3: 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Life was simple. And do you remember when we were kids in the summer, and when we were hot, we would just go grab the garden hose and drink out of the garden hose?
2: Oh, we would do that. My grandfather would spray us down too. He'd say, go get your bathing suit on. And he'd wet us down with the garden hose. Those were the best times.
3: They were. No worries, and life was good.
2: Now look at us.
3: Right. 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

1 month ago today, I was happy as a lark. But now I go for walks, to the movies, maybe to the park. I have a seat on the same old bench to watch the children play. You know, tomorrow is their future. 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
1: Yeah, I'm just doing my thing. Man, oh man, that's quite the introduction right there. Hey, you know what today is, right?

Ooh, I like that last guy right there. Today's going to be a good show. I got all kinds of Toto tickets to give away. Be listening to see how. That's coming up. In the meantime, let's start the show right now here on Big 98.5.

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0: Do you know what today is?
1: Today is today. And yesterday was today yesterday.
0: Today is tomorrow.
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3: Yeah, what in the world are they talking about? Today is Friday, August 7th, 2026. Today is National Lighthouse Day. Huh, we don't have a whole lot of lighthouses here in New Mexico. Wonder why. Cycle to work day? Yeah, it's too hot. And it's National Water Balloon Day. Yeah. Hey, if it's your birthday, text us. Let us know. Hit us up. 505-232-0985.
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I got a pair of tickets to check out Toto, Christopher Cross, The Romantics, First Financial Credit Union Amphitheater for Monday, August 10th. That's this coming Monday. You got a chance of winning a pair of tickets right now with me. It's very simple. If you got a texting device, and you can just text the word Toto, okay? We are looking for texter number 9. If you win, we will reach out and tell you, hey, you won. If we just say, hey, what's your name? You didn't really win, because sometimes that's just an automated response. But if we say, you won, well, guess what? You won, okay? Looking for text number 9. 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You want that text line again? Okay. 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

0: station for big winning, big fun, and the best music flavor for New Mexico in 2026. Congratulations on winning. They won themselves some Toto tickets. I got more coming up, but I like to do a little stress test on my text line. I want to check it one more time. It worked. We did get a winner, but I like to check it again, and I need your help. You going to help me? Okay, now this is not for prizes. This is merely just you being nice and answering my questions so I can check my text line. So, yeah, I got questions, and I ask you them because...
1: Not because they are easy, but because they are hard.
0: Oh, boy. This is a hard one. Florida has more V's than any other state. What are they? Florida has more of these than any other state. What do you think it is? Text me. 505-232-0985. When you hear me play some Paula Abdul, I'll give you the answer.
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1: I love the 80s and I always like this guy right here, Stevie B. In 1987, he had a little song called Party Your Body. And let's do that right now because it's Friday. It's time to party. And So going back to 87, one of my favorite years, that's the year I graduated high school. That's the year I met my wife. That was a good year, 1987. 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

0: 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I'd like to thank everyone that chimed in to help me check my text line. The question was, Florida has more of these than any other state. Your answers were hurricanes. That's probably true. Alligators. Iguanas. Lizards. Trailer parks. Criminals. Weirdos. Okay, these are good answers. The answer is, believe it or not, Florida has more of these than any other state. Billboards. Look around if you're in Florida. Billboards everywhere. All right, hang on to that text line. Sometime this hour, you're going to need it for your chance to win some Toto tickets. Coming up here on Big 98.5.
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In my hand, I got a pair of Toto tickets for this coming Monday. They're not coming alone. Christopher Cross will be there. The Romantics, First Financial Credit Union Amphitheater, Monday. We've got your tickets. Lucky text number 9. If you could text the word TOTO, we are looking for texter number 9. 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If you win, we will reach out and let you know, hey, you won. If you don't see something like, hey, you won, or congratulations, you won, maybe you didn't win this time. So maybe next time. But text number 9 right now. 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

0: Ladies and gentlemen, boys and girls, it's time for the things you need to know.
1: Well, it's Friday. It's the big drive home. I am Bobby Jones, and we are your station for big winning. You can just ask my winner, who just won themselves some Toto tickets. Congratulations. If you're wondering, hey, how come they asked you for my name? Did I win? Well, not necessarily, because sometimes that's an auto response from our computer. If we don't have the name in the system, it says, hey, what's your name? You didn't actually win. We just want to be friendly and want to know what your name is. That's all that is. So maybe next time. I got more to give away. Be listening out for that. Okay, now if you want to win something, I know Chaz Malibu will have some prizes tomorrow. 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I like to go that way. 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Good deals to be had. 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And that's things you need to know.
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0: It's time for Bobby Jones' Boston Word of the Day, where you'll learn how to buck your car and hop it ya.
1: It's time for my favorite part of the show, and back with us is Sean with the Boston Word of the Day. Sean, what do you got?
2: Today's word is the Cape.
1: Oh yeah, Cape Cod.
2: Yeah, technically its full legal name is Cape Cod, but we call it the Cape.
1: Oh, got it.
2: Now, the Cape is a peninsula where yuppies go to vacation.
1: Yeah, my friends are at the Cape.
2: Listen, and listen very carefully. Your friends are on the Cape. They're not at the Cape.
1: Think they're in a town called Chatham.
2: It's Chatham, Yuppie Central.
1: Oh, okay.
2: Now, as I was saying, the Cape is shaped like an arm, okay? And your friends in Chatham are out here on the elbow. The Cape is broken up into four sections, okay? You got the mid-Cape, where your friends are. You got the upper Cape, okay? You got the lower Cape, picture my forearm, as the Cape Cod National Seashore. And then you got the outer Cape.
1: So where in the Cape do you like to vacation at?
2: I like to vacation in Maine.
1: Yeah, got it. Thanks, Sean. This has been the Boston Word of the Day on Big 98.5.

Mexico is the birthplace of many things. Green chili, we think. The atomic age. The first human footprint in North America. And most importantly, Chaz Malibu. Mornings

0: 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You got to change your evil ways. Good advice. You know what else is good, right? This.
1: 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Scientists detected sugar deep in outer space, especially around the Milky Way. Hotel Transylvania 5 is in the works. It's either that or Adam Sandler straight up Venmo's money to his friends. Paris Jackson's new album is called Happiest Day of My Life. It's about discovering the benefits of nepotism. This is not headline news.
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4: There was one there on 4th Street, over there near St. Therese. And if we were good kids for the week, our dad would treat us over there, and

0: You buy us a gallon of the root beer when we take home.
1: Man.
0: And if we were really good, do you remember the mama burgers, the papa burgers, and the baby burgers?
1: Yes. What would you get? Baby burgers?
0: They were huge. And they were so good. So, yeah, you're bringing back some wonderful memories.
1: I'm glad you remember what it was like. It was so good back then.
0: It was. Life was simple. And do you remember when we were kids in the summer and when we were hot, we would just go grab the garden hose and drink out of the garden hose?
1: Oh, we would do that. My grandfather would spray us down, too. He'd say, go get your bathing suit on, and he'd wet us down with the garden hose. Those were the best times.
0: They were. No worries, and life was good.
1: Now look at us.
0: Right. We're just surviving day by day. At least we have these good memories to keep us going.
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In my hand, I got a pair of Toto tickets for this coming Monday. They're not coming alone. Christopher Cross will be there. The Romantics, First Financial Credit Union Amphitheater, Monday. We've got your tickets. Lucky text number 9. If you could text the word TOTO, we are looking for texter number 9. 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If you win, we will reach out and let you know, hey, you won. If you don't see something like, hey, you won, or congratulations, you won, maybe you didn't win this time. So maybe next time. But... 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By the way, good luck from Big 98.5.

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He never asks what he can bring. 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

0: Ladies and gentlemen, boys and girls, it's time for the things you need to know.
1: You know what I'm saying? I think you do.
2: Yes! Oh, would you look at that? 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Shouts out to my winner. They're very happy. Gonna go see Toto. 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Toto, Romantics, Christopher Cross, live in Albuquerque, Monday. 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